say what's mine is mine, and what's yours is mine too. Now you've got more than you can spend, but all of the money in the whole wide world is not gonna help you in the end. Now while there's still time to be safe,

0: 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They're riding hard to catch that bird, but they ain't caught him yet.
1: Cause they got to ride forever in that range up in the sky.
0: On horse.

0: Cookies is new. 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Burro's new. Gallo is new.
1: Estamos escuchando Radio Comunitaria UCB.
2: Quince horas, 40 minutos.